get you through the evening. Oh, I pray, that you'll always be the one. 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

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Me and you, you see, I was today gonna separate. Live fun, live fast, somewhere in the path that's chase cars. Turn old bars into broken hearts and gone with fire.

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A hustle here and a hustle there. New York City is the place where they said he'd be.

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How's your life? It's been a while. God, it's good to see.

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I now want you to show me. Yeah, keep it up. I want to feel. I like it. I know you can show me. Come on.